0: If the existing Hubble telescope is like looking through a keyhole, the Nancy Grace Roman will be like looking through a picture window, according to astronomer Dr. Jenny Millard, host of the Awesome Astronomy podcast.
1: This telescope has a field of view that's 100 times greater than Hubble's, and it's going to be gathering so much data that in its five-year primary mission, you would need 50 Hubbles operating for three decades to collect the same amount of data. 1.4 terabytes of data every single day once it gets going. That's what's coming back. So this is an extraordinary telescope. But what's even better is that all of those pictures that come back, they will have the same level of detail that we can get with Hubble. So it's an absolute powerhouse. But it will also be working with Hubble, with the James Webb Space Telescope, with Euclid, loads of our observatories on the ground as well.
0: It will take 100 days for the new telescope to reach its vantage point 1 million miles from Earth. With FSN Spotlight, I'm Simon Marks.
2: And the main news again. Iran's Red Crescent Society has formally asked the International Criminal Court to investigate a US missile strike that hit a wedding party, killing four people. The UN Weather Agency says there is a near 100% chance that El Nino will persist until February 2027. And Indonesia is battling massive wildfires, with the haze from those fires reported in Malaysia, Singapore and the Philippines. That's Feature Story News. Nick Harper reported.
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6: 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What is the year? Paul Baker with a Mystery Top 40.
7: Right, let's take you back to the 90s then, shall we? Welcome along to another Mystery Top 40. Paul Baker with you for the next 60 minutes as we count down the 40 biggest sellers from this week in a mystery year. And all you have to do is try and figure out the year before we get to the number one song. Let's get started with clue number one. Here's Lou Bega and Mambo number 5.
8: Number 31.

So we're back in the days before downloads, and this song would eventually get to number one, but this is the peak position for this version of it. It entered the chart last week at 33 and climbed two places to number 31. It was on imports. That's how popular this song was back in our mystery year. It would be released next week when it would go to number one on the countdown. An import, by the way, is when you pay a lot more money for a version that's come in from overseas. So let's continue the countdown. Here's Madonna, Beautiful Stranger, at number

She was just a teenager back in our mystery year. The follow-up to the number one song, Baby One More Time, on the Mystery Top 40, Britney Spears and Sometimes at number 20. Before that, it was Madonna, Beautiful Stranger at number 25. That got to a peak position of number 2 and was taken from the second Austin Powers movie, the title of which I cannot say on the radio. Next up at number 16, here's Whitney Houston and My Love Is...

0: Have you worked out the mystery year yet? That's another clue for you right there. Number 16 this week, Whitney Houston, My Love Is Your Love. And stick with us because the top 10 biggest sellers are on the way.
1: 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Energy Strong Party. What is the year? 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

0: Wild Wild West, Will Smith, taken from the movie of the same name, down 3 places from last week's 6 to number 9. The peak position for that song was number 2. Coming up next, we've got another song from another movie. This time, we're talking Notting Hill.
1: Wild Wild West.
0: And it's a former number 1 from Ronan Keating. This week, down 4 places from last week's 4. This week, it's number 8 on the Mystery Top 40. When you say nothing at all.

is the Mystery Top 40 with Ricky Martin and the former number one, Living La Vida Loca, down two places from number five to number seven. Before that, down four at eight, Ronan Keating, When You Say Nothing At All. And here is a new entry, but it's not the highest. Straight in for TLC, This Is Unpretty. On the Mystery Top 40 and the top five is coming.

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2: Number 5.

Summer Sun from Texas, a new entry at number 5 in the peak position for that song on the Mystery Top 40. Still one more new entry to come, and that'll be very, very soon. You're going to have to keep listening to find out where it is, though. This one goes down one place from last week's peak position of number 3. Here's Brand Van 3000 and Drinking in L.A. No.

0: The number one is on the way. First, let's recap all of the numbers. At number 40, Groove Armada, At the River. 39, Feeder, Yesterday Went Too Soon. At 38, Semisonic and Secret Smile. At 37, BB Mac with Back Here, That's a New Entry. At 36, Divine Comedy, The Pop Singer's Fear of the Pollen. At number 35, Fierce and So Long. At number 34, S Club 7 with Bring It All Back. Doolally at 33 with Straight From The Heart. At 32, Destiny's Child with Bills, Bills, Bills. And Lou Bega at 31 with Mambo Number 5. Number 30, Yamanda with Synth and Strings. At 29, The Chemical Brothers and Let Forever Be. Number 28, Puff Daddy and PE 2000. At 27, Jennifer Lopez, If You Had My Love. At number 26, Mercury Rev gets a new entry with Goddess on a Highway. At 25, Madonna and Beautiful Stranger. Number 24, Shania Twain, That Don't Impress Me Much. At 23, The Venga Boys and Boom Boom Boom Boom. At 22, Steps with Love's Got a Hold of My Heart. And 9pm from ATB is at number 21, and here's your top 20. Number 20, Britney Spears with Sometimes. At 19, Fats and Small with Feel Good. Number 18, Why Does It Always Rain on Me from Travis. A new entry at 17, Underworld and King of Snake. And at 16, Whitney Houston, My Love Is Your Love. At 15, Basement Jacks with Rendezvous. And a new entry at 14 for Hepburn with Bugs. At 13, 5 If You're Getting Down. At 12, it's Eminem with Dr. Dre and Guilty Conscience. And there's a new entry at number 11 for Binary Finery. And I can't tell you what it's called because it's the mystery year, believe it or not. Number 10 is a new entry, Apollo 440 and Stop the Rock. At 9, down 3, Will Smith and Wild Wild West. At number 8, down 4, Ronan Keating, When You Say Nothing At All. And it's down 2 at 7 for Ricky Martin with Living La Vida Loca. At number 6, a new entry for TLC with Unpretty. At number 5, a new entry, but not the highest, Texas with Summer Sun. Number 4, down 1, Brand Van 3000 Drinking in LA. And last week's number 1, this week's number 3 for Westlife, If I Let You Go. And there's no change at number 2, Alice DJ with Better Off Alone. That means we've got a brand new number 1. It is the highest new entry, and it will spend just the 1 week at the top of the countdown. Jerry Halliwell, Mi Chico Latino, from our mystery year, and also the title of the Binary Finery song that I mentioned earlier, 1999.
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1: Here we go. Welcome along to the show. This is Paul Baker with you for the next 2 hours on the radio with Leanne Rimes coming up very soon. We've got Anne-Marie on the way, The Script, and KSI with Craig David. Let's kick off this week's show for you right now, though, with Medusa and Dermot Kennedy. This is Paradise.

0: From the soundtrack of Coyote Ugly, Leanne Rimes and Can't Fight the Moonlight. This is Paul Baker on the radio, kicking off the show this week, Medusa and Dermot Kennedy with Paradise. And right now, it's another study on the health effects of coffee. I wonder if it's going to be good or bad for us this time. Let's have a look, shall we? It's good. A new study suggests that drinking caffeinated beverages, including coffee and tea, can help you keep off the pounds. Scientists have found that consuming caffeine can limit weight gain and cholesterol production, even when ingested as part of a diet that contains high levels of fat and sugar. To be honest, if you drink enough of it, it does force you to run.
1: Paul Baker.

That's The Script and The Man Who Can't Be Moved. Anne-Marie before that. And Ciao Adios. This is Paul Baker on the radio. According to a study, Americans trust Google and Amazon more than they trust teachers or science or Tom Hanks. Market research shows that two tech giants are among the most trustworthy brands in the United States, coming in third only behind a person's doctor and the US military. The data comes from online surveys of approximately 2,000 brands. Now, here are the top five most trusted actual brands in the United States. The most trusted actual brands in the United States right now. At number five, it's the Weather Channel with 36.5%. PayPal is at number four with 37%. And number three with 38%, it's Google. And number two with 39%, it's Amazon. And the number one actual brand in the US that is the most trusted amongst US households with 42% trust rating, it's the United States Postal Service. Paul Baker.

0: Paul Baker.
1: On the way, some very important pizza news coming up for you. We got Sierra and Justin Timberlake. We got Dave. We got Enrique. We got Shawn Mendes. And right now, his Disclosure and Khalees.

Sierra and JET together. Love, Sex and Magic. Disclosure and Khalees before that with Watch Your Step. Time for the first of two parts of pizza news for you right now. Domino's Pizza is reportedly planning a major expansion in Italy with plans to open 880 locations by the year 2030. What do Italians think of this? Well, pretty much what you would guess. Some Twitter reactions. Domino's in Italy? It's like selling ice to Eskimos. Why would you ever order Domino's in the birthplace of pizza over the real thing? Well, the headlines in a few years' time will probably be Domino's to close 880 pizza shops. Why? It is the real home of the real pizza, apparently.

Enrique Iglesias, that's Hero. And before that, Dave with Funky Friday. More pizza news for you right now. If you think pineapple on pizza is bad, sit down, because you're not gonna like this. It's a kiwi czar. That's right, kiwi on pizza. A viral photo has been uploaded with the caption, "Kiwi pizza from a Danish pizzeria, an unholy abomination." And as the photo shows, the standard tomato and cheese base is decked out with very bizarre pepperoni style kiwi slices, plus a bit of ham as well. The reaction, as you would imagine, was swift, with one Twitter user writing, "Scandinavian food is the best argument for the existence of Satan I have ever seen." And I'm pretty sure we already had that with the black olives, to be honest with you. Paul

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1: On the way for you very soon, straight out of the Masked Singer, Sophie Ellis-Bextor coming up with Take Me Home and Katy Perry as well. First, here's Miley Cyrus.

Sophie Ellis Bex to Take Me Home. And before that, Miley Cyrus and Dua Lipa with Prisoner. Oh, Katy Perry is on the way in just a second with her new single, It's Not the End of the World. Now, here's a little thought for you. If we shouldn't eat at night, why is there a light in the fridge?

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1: News.
2: From the Sky News Centre at 3, Argentina's president's announced sanctions against companies oil drilling off the coast of the Falklands. It comes amid renewed tensions over the British Overseas Territory after Donald Trump hinted the US wouldn't help the UK in a future conflict. Downing Street earlier this week said sovereignty rests with the UK. Reform UK has been reported to the police over allegations it breached political donation rules. The party's denied breaking them after it was alleged an official arranged for a US company to fund three polls commissioned by them. The purported donors were in fact undercover reporters from an investigative group called Verbatim and was broadcast on Channel 4 News. Our chief political correspondent John Craig has more.
3: Featured undercover footage of Nigel Farage appearing to say amazing and bang for buck. Now, Reform has hit back, saying the party's been subject of target of a hoax perpetuated by foreign-funded climate change activists.
2: Four schools in Middlesbrough are planning to close early today due to the funeral of a young man killed in a head-on collision with police. Seven people, including two officers, died when a car was driving the wrong way on the A66 last month. A new study suggests lung cancer patients appear to have greater amounts of microplastics in their bodies. Researchers found that people with the disease have a higher overall burden of the particles in their systems. Sport now, and Hearts are third in the Scottish Premiership after a 3-1 win at Edinburgh rivals Hibs. Hibs boss David Great says their start to the match was especially disappointing.
4: The performance wasn't where it needed to be in terms of just your fight and attitude to go and start the game, any game, never mind the derby. Second half, much more like us. Started on the front foot, a couple of changes, obviously. I could have changed anyone at that point. It wasn't as if it was any individual at the time. We just needed more from every single player. Certainly got that.
2: And finally, Spotify has revealed its most streamed song of the summer. Ariana Grande's Hate That I Made You Love Me came out on top. That's the latest. I'm Chris Milligan.
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11: Into the second hour of this week's show. This is Paul Baker. United Nations Out of Touch on the way. 99 Souls, Janet Jackson coming up, and Ella Henderson. But let's get started on this hour of the show with Wes Nelson. This is See Nobody. Paul.

0: Out of Touch. That's Uniting Nations. Taking you back to the noughties with that one. And Wes Nelson and See Nobody. This is Paul Baker on your radio. People with longer commutes tend to have higher blood pressure and take more sick days. All dogs are descended from grey wolves that were first domesticated in China. More than half of the London Underground runs above ground, and the word bless originally meant sprinkle with blood.
1: Paul Baker.

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And before that, Destiny's Child, Brandy and Monica, and 99 Souls, The Girl Is Mine. In 2007, you may not know this, but Canada issued a $1 million coin. It weighed 220 pounds and was made of solid gold. Imagine going into a shop with that. And in the United States, prison inmates cannot vote, but they can run for office.

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1: Right, stick with us. The weekly Brainbuster is on the way very soon. Jay Sean, Calvin Harris and Kanye West all on the way. But first, it's 24K Golden and the baby. It's Coco.

0: Jay Sean and Lil Wayne. That's Down. Before that, it was 24K Golden and DaBaby with Coco. Right, here's your weekly brainbuster question for you right now. Name the not-so-famous sequel to the classic book. The not-so-famous sequel to the classic book. Now, the classic book is Forrest Gump. But what was the name of the sequel book that was not as popular? Was it The Bubba Gump Shrimp Company? Was it Gump & Co? Was it Gump's Revenge or The Gumps? Which one of those was the sequel novel, sequel book to Forrest Gump? Was it Bubba Gump Shrimp Company, Gump & Co, Gump's Revenge or The Gumps? If you want to take part, go to the website, paulbakerontheradio.com. Click on the social media links and get involved that way. All right, Forrest Gump, what was the name of the not-so-classic follow-up? Answers on the way for you very soon. Calvin Harris right now, though. This is I Need Your Love with Ellie Goulding.
1: Paul Baker.

Heartless, that's Kanye West. Right then, let's have a look at this. It was your brainbuster question. Forrest Gump was the novel. What was the least or less successful follow-up? Was it Bubba Gump Shrimp Company? No, it wasn't. Was it Gump's Revenge? No, it wasn't that either. Was it The Gumps? No. Correct answer. The sequel to Forrest Gump in the world of books was Gump and Co. Well done if you got that right. Here's Dua Lipa.

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2: On the way, the Kaiser Chiefs and the Modern Way. Ariana Grande with Positions. And right now, here's Ed Sheeran. This is Afterglow.

Kaiser Chiefs and Modern Way. Ed Sheeran before that with Afterglow. That's pretty much a lot for this week's show. Thank you very much indeed for listening. I'm Paul Baker. I'll be back on your radio again with this show in 7 days from now. Have yourselves a great week. I'm going to play you out with Ariana Grande and Positions. Paul Baker on the Radio is an Entertainment Power production. I'm Paul Baker. See you next week. Thanks for listening. Bye-bye for now. Paul.

welcome to the Rock Block. 2 hours of fantastic rock tracks ahead with me, Ian Davies. Kicking off today with AC/DC. Yes, I usually play them later in the show, but I thought today we'll start with one of their tracks, Sin City. And if you are a regular listener to this show, you will know that the Rock Block rulebook has one rule and one rule only, and that is there must be, underlined, must be an AC/DC track played every show. The music continues.

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0: indeed. Scorpions Dynamite here on the Rock Block with Ian Davies. I've got a cracking track from Billy Idol coming next.
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Billy Idol, A White Wedding on the Rock Block. The next track was recorded by a band with a lead singer called Derek Dick. Not the best of names, so he used a nickname instead. That nickname

Rainbow, taken from the album Down to Earth, released in 1979. That's the classic Since You've Been Gone. The music continues on the Rock Block with the Pretenders.

Two won't get fooled again. Just brilliant. The previous track was Hell on Wheels by Paul McCartney and Wings, as if I needed to tell you.

standing in the road, Blackfoot Sue, complete with the bit where you think the song has finished and it starts all over again. I have Joe Walsh on the way with Life's Been Good right after the Doobie Brothers.

0: there he is, the boss himself, Bruce Springsteen with Dancing in the Dark here on The Rock Block. Up next, a man who is a member of ZZ Top, but on his own, this is Billy F. Gibbons and West Coast Junkie.
1: People say to me, how am I saying? How am I saying?

Dave Grohl and the lads, Foo Fighters with Days Like These, taken from their fourth studio album, One by One. A useless piece of trivia for you. Dave Grohl has the rare distinction of being inducted into the Rock and Roll Hall of Fame, not once, but twice. In 2014 as the drummer of Nirvana and as lead guitarist and main man of the Foos in 2021.

Travellers with Always the Sun here on The Rock Block. Well, it depends whereabouts you live in the world, I guess. If you live in Manchester in England, maybe not so much.

Foreigner feels like the first time on the Rock Block. I have a Deep Purple with my woman from Tokyo on the way, but first, Simple Minds and Promise You a Miracle.

very often on the radio, unless you're listening to this show, that is. Boston with Call the Engines, cracking track. 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Say what you like about the show, say what you don't like about the show, anything you like within reason.

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This is The Rock Block with Ian Davis.

Who Can It Be Now? And it's one of those songs that I believe the British record buying public got completely wrong, as it only reached number 45 on the UK singles chart, whereas it was a top 10 hit in Australia, as you might expect, and in Canada too. And in the US, well, it reached number one on the Billboard Hot 100. So our friends on the other side of the pond certainly knew what they were buying.

Petty, Learning to Fly, the penultimate song on today's show. I will leave you with Elton John and the Pinball Wizard. So from me, Ian Davies, and the Rock Block, thanks for listening, and bye for now.

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2: From Feature Story News in Hong Kong, I'm Laura Westbrook. Two people have been rescued from a hydro-powered tunnel in Nepal a week after a massive flash flood devastated the Nepal-China border. Nepal's foreign minister says the government is still trying to save lives, including hundreds of workers believed trapped inside hydro-powered tunnels buried under thick mud. More than 4,000 people are still unaccounted for. Neha Punia reports.
3: Rescuers have confirmed that two men have been pulled out alive from inside one tunnel that's part of the Trishuli 3A hydropower project. The men have been identified as Sanjay Sah, a mechanical foreman, and Kabir Maharjan, a mechanical supervisor. Rescuers say they have information that more people could still be trapped inside the tunnel and rescue operations continue at the spot. Earlier, rescue teams had said that they heard voices from inside the tunnel and that they had established communication with the people trapped on the other side.
2: Qatar's foreign ministry has accused Israel of dragging its feet on the second phase of U.S. President Donald Trump's 20-point Gaza peace plan, with a coalition of Arab states seeking to force compliance. The diplomatic standoff comes against the backdrop of earlier remarks by President Trump suggesting the Gaza Strip could be redeveloped, comments that drew sharp criticism from across the Middle East. Nick Harper reports from Washington.
4: As Arnold just mentioned, we have heard those type of musings from not just the Trump administration, but President Trump himself in the past, about 18 months ago, when he gave those infamous comments about the Riviera of the Middle East, that suggestion that he would forcibly displace the Palestinians so that he could create a real estate opportunity for the United States and for himself to redevelop the Gaza Strip without the Palestinians in it. And no suggestion at that stage from him that he would necessarily let the Palestinians return.
2: The United States has begun imposing tariffs of up to 100% on imported drones and critical components, in a move that the White House says is driven by national security concerns. China's DJI, which dominates more than two-thirds of the global market, is expected to be hardest hit. Beijing has condemned the tariffs. Mitch McCann reports from New York.
5: This is an effort overall from the Trump administration to encourage drone users here in the United States, and this actually includes police agencies and authorities who use drones in assisting things like fighting wildfires, to use American-made drones rather than those made elsewhere, particularly in China. Now, specifically, this order will apply a 100% tariff to drones that weigh more than 55 pounds or use thermal imaging. Not all countries are subject to the 100% tariff. Places in Europe and the UK will not be. 15 and 10% tariffs for them, but 100% for nations like China.
2: From Bureaus Worldwide, this is FSN.
6: With FSN Spotlight, I'm Simon Marks. Today, remembering Gloria Steinem, the groundbreaking feminist campaigner whose death was announced on Thursday at the age of 92. She was a powerhouse, rocketing to prominence in the United States in 1963, when, as a journalist, she went undercover to work as a Playboy bunny and file an expose about working conditions at Hugh Hefner's Playboy Club. Later that decade, writing for New York Magazine, she coined the term reproductive freedom, and she went on to co-found Ms. Magazine, essentially the Bible of women's lib, in 1971.
7: We were like 12 crazy ladies in the beginning. I mean, we were definitely the core of something, but not the something. And now all of these issues are majority issues.
6: But Steinem told America's PBS 10 years ago, many issues remain unresolved.
8: So the idea that we're in a post-feminist society?
7: Oh, that's ridiculous.
8: Ridiculous.
7: You know who's saying that? I can guarantee you they're the same people who were saying to me in the beginning, you can't do this, it's against God, Freud, somebody. And now the new form of obstructionism is to say, well, it's over. Mm-hmm. Just to keep you from doing anything more. It's so just begun.
6: She was, of course, a vigorous critic of President Donald Trump, but said his administrations were galvanizing activism at an unprecedented rate. With FSN Spotlight, I'm Simon Marks.
2: The main news again. Two people are rescued alive from a hydro-powered tunnel in Nepal a week after a massive flash flood. U.S. Vice President J.D. Vance says he would not call what's happening in Iran a war and did not offer a timeline for when it would end, suggesting it was up to Iran to conclude the conflict that began 6 months ago. Volkswagen is set to slash another 50,000 jobs in a major restructuring. And that's the latest Feature Story News. Laura Westbrook reporting.
0: Hi there. 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

0: Yeah, Amon, pick up. 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
1: Amon Van Helden. This is David Morales.
2: 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Josh Wink.
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6: 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It's Lawrence here.
7: Hello, Amon, it's Pedro and the Daft Punk crew.
8: 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I'm in town.
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12: 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It's Paul Johnson, man.
13: 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Hit me up.
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18: Yo, Amon, sneak. Sup. Here with the Daft Punk kids, you know, looking for your ass, looking for a party. So,
19: Amon, this is Mel Warriors. There was a problem early this morning, about 4:30. Two tenants verified that you had very, very loud sounds coming out of, Sydney from downstairs says it was more orgasmic than music to his ear, but I assume it was recorded and not live. You know, you got to keep it under control. Is there a reasonable explanation for why this got out of hand? Call me back.

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0: Charisse.
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0: is 555-318. Nobody in, so leave that message after the beep tone, and I'll get back at you as soon as I'm home. Peace.
1: Yo, what's up, this Smooth T? You called me, I wasn't in, so I call you. 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

0: 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You don't got no soul in you. You're just full of yeast, baby.
1: Too Cool Chris is in the mix.
2: Everybody just scream! Mix master on the fade.
3: Pump up the volume, pump up the volume, pump up the pump up the pump up the pump up the pump up the pump up the pump up the pump up the pump up the pump up the pump up the pump up the pump up the pump up the pump up the pump up the pump up the pump up the pump up the pump up the pump up the pump up the pump up the pump up the pump up the pump up the pump up the pump up the pump up the pump up the pump up the pump up the pump up the pump up the pump up the pump up the pump up the pump up the pump up the pump up the pump up the pump up the pump up the pump up the pump up the pump up the pump up the pump up the pump up the pump up the pump up the pump up the pump up the pump up the pump up the pump up the pump up the pump up the pump up the pump up the pump up the pump up the pump up the pump up the pump up the pump up the pump up the pump up the pump up the pump up the pump up the pump up the pump up the pump up the pump up the pump up the pump up the pump up the pump up the pump up the pump up the pump up the pump up the pump up the pump up the pump up the pump up the pump up the pump up the pump up the pump up the pump up the pump up the pump

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2: From Feature Story News in Washington, I'm Nick Harper. Weapons analysis shows that US munitions hit a wedding party celebration in Iran, killing five people. The analysis said it was a direct hit rather than a ricochet from another target or an errant Iranian air defense missile. The death toll rose from 4 to 5 on Friday after a 22-year-old woman died from her wounds. U.S. Vice President J.D. Vance has said that Washington is investigated, but the U.S. has so far not admitted responsibility. France has announced a €1 billion emergency aid package for farmers devastated by the country's hottest summer on record. Crop yields are down by as much as 80% for fruit and vegetables. However, France's main farming unions have rejected the package, calling it inadequate. Ever since Ross Cullen has more from Paris.
3: I'm here outside the Agriculture Ministry in the centre of the French capital, where the Agriculture Minister, Annie Genevard, announced earlier on today a more than $1 billion plan to support the farming sector, ensuring that insurance payouts are completed on time to avoid any more failures, ensuring there is enough cash flow for farmers, and extending subsidies.
2: Carmaker Volkswagen has seen its shares surge this Friday by nearly 7% after the carmaker's supervisory board unanimously approved a transformation plan that could cut as many as 100,000 jobs worldwide. It would be the largest workforce reduction in automotive history. The company's chief executive has said that Germany will bear a significant share of the restructuring. Four plants in the country now face an uncertain future. As FSN's William Densler reports from Brussels.
4: When it comes to where exactly we're expecting to see these job losses, well, we've heard from the CEO of Volkswagen, Oliver Blume. He says that he expects that around half of the savings will come from Germany. The specifics are still open to debate between management and unions going forward, but there are real questions about what this means for at least four plants in Germany going forward.
2: In the UK, two officials in the political party Reform have stepped down after investigation into whether the party broke rules over foreign donations. An undercover investigation allegedly showed leader Nigel Farage's senior aide and the party's head of policy arranging for a US firm to pay more than £30,000 towards three opinion polls. Labour has reported Reform to the police, claiming that it's a breach of laws that forbid foreign donations to political parties. From Bureaus Worldwide, this is FSN.
5: With FSN Spotlight, I'm Simon Marks. Today, remembering Gloria Steinem, the groundbreaking feminist campaigner whose death was announced on Thursday at the age of 92. She was a powerhouse, rocketing to prominence in the United States in 1963, when, as a journalist, she went undercover to work as a Playboy bunny and file an expose about working conditions at Hugh Hefner's Playboy Club. Later that decade, writing for New York Magazine, she coined the term reproductive freedom, and she went on to co-found Ms. Magazine, essentially the Bible of women's lib, in 1971.
6: We were like 12 crazy ladies in the beginning. I mean, we were definitely the core of something, but not the something. And now all of these issues are majority issues.
5: But Steinem told America's PBS 10 years ago, many issues remain unresolved.
7: So the idea that we're in a post-feminist society?
6: Oh, that's ridiculous.
7: Ridiculous.
6: You know who's saying that? I can guarantee to you, they're the same people who were saying to me in the beginning, you can't do this, it's against God, Freud, somebody. And now the new form of obstructionism is to say, well, it's over. Mm-hmm. Just to keep you from doing anything more. It's so just begun.
5: She was, of course, a vigorous critic of President Donald Trump, but said his administrations were galvanizing activism at an unprecedented rate. With FSN Spotlight, I'm Simon Marks.
2: And the main news again. Weapons analysis has shown that US munitions were responsible for a hit on an Iranian wedding that killed five people. France has announced a €1 billion emergency package to help farmers, but it's been rejected by farming unions in the country. And Volkswagen is looking at plans to cut its workforce by 100,000 jobs, the biggest workforce reduction in automotive history. That's Feature Story News, Nick Harper reporting.
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1: 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Here comes the throttle. Circuit breakers in.
2: We have separation.
0: Roger.
1: Inboard and outboard, they're on. 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
0: Oh, looks good.
2: Roger. I've got a blowout. Amber 3.
0: Get your pitch to 0.
2: Pitch is out. I can't hold altitude.
1: Correction. Alpha hold is on. Trip selected. Emergency.
2: Flight calm. I can't hold it. 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

0: there. 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

0: One sunny day, Mummy, Daddy and their little girl Abby all got into their car. They were going to visit Auntie Carol, who lived by the beach. It was quite a big drive, and before too long, Abby got tired and fell asleep. Then Mummy got tired and she fell asleep. Still, the car kept on driving past towns and fields and rivers. Then Daddy started to get tired. He let out a great big yawn. 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His eyes were very tired and heavy, and he closed them just for a moment. But when he opened them, the car was on the other side of the road and heading for a great big truck. With a loud bang, the car and the truck smashed into each other. Mummy never woke up again, and neither did Abby.
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1: 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A weak rolling earthquake that lasts a minute or more. A sudden rise or fall in sea level. 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
2: From the Sky News Centre at 9, the trial of a woman accused of murdering her three children, which has gripped America, has ended without jurors reaching a verdict. Lindsay Clancy strangled her daughter and two sons in Massachusetts, but argues she was suffering postpartum psychosis. Prosecutors say they're yet to decide on a retrial. District Attorney Tim Cruz says the children should receive justice.
3: This case is not about a healthcare system or about how women are treated in it. Those are all important issues. This case, however, was about Lindsay Clancy and what she did on January 24th, 2023.
2: Nigel Farage has blamed loose pub talk as he insisted Reform UK has broken no laws on funding. The start of the party's conference has been overshadowed by an undercover sting, claiming overseas donors were lined up to pay for polling. Hundreds of people have turned out for the funeral of

0: man who died in a runway crash near Middlesbrough. Jacob Matusiak was one of seven people killed on the A66 last month. Two were police officers. A woman who was in charge of an out-of-control dog which killed her cousin has avoided jail. 24-year-old Kelsey Reed's XL bully attacked Morgan Dorset, who was 19, at a flat in Bristol last February. To football, and Liverpool are in charge in their Premier League match at Ipswich. Live now to Portman Road and Ryan Brumman.
1: Half-time, Ipswich 0, Liverpool 2. That's about as good as it gets for Andoni Iraola, the Reds, who've not won in six Premier League games, are looking to right that wrong tonight. It's been a breathless first half from Liverpool, which did all the damage in the first 7 minutes. Alexander Isak plunges home the first, carefully stroking home the second, and the frightening part for Ipswich, Bradley Barkley, waits in reserve. Half-time, Ipswich 0, Liverpool 2.
0: Netflix has hiked the prices of its UK subscriptions, with its cheapest plan jumping by a third. The streaming platform's ad-supported membership will rise from £5.99 a month to £7.99, while the standard tier rises by a pound to £13.99. That's the latest. I'm Nick Creation.
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0: Hey there, it's Ray Gosche inviting you to join us for Back to the 80s. On the next edition, we'll be counting down the top 10 movie songs of the 80s, plus a great mix of all the best music from the decade we will never forget. So do join us. I look forward to having you as my guest.
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3: Give us another one, will you, man? 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
4: All stand for His Honour the Judge.
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7: If you drink, then drive. 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

0: Te ānau, te arai, te aroha, te awamutu, te kuiti, te puke, te kaufata, te muka are all great places to stop for a cup of te or coffee or whatever is your preference. 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

0: there. 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
1: It was Dad's birthday. Dad loved his driving, loved pushing it on the open road, even though he got heaps of tickets. So we gave him the perfect gift, a personalised plate. IM2Q1K. I'm too quick. And he was. They found him wrapped around a power pole. The police said he must have been going about 110. I suppose that's what they mean when they say, the faster you go, the bigger the risk.
0: Hi there, if you like song intros like this, and like this, and also like this, join me, Ian Davies, for The Rock Block. 2 hours of fantastic rock tracks every Friday afternoon between 4 and 6 here.

0: Waihi, Waipawa, Wairoa, Waitara, Waipukurau, Waikanae, Waiouru, Waitomo, Waimarama. 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
2: From Feature Story News in Washington, I'm Nick Harper. Weapons analysis shows that U.S. munitions hit a wedding party celebration in Iran, killing five people. The analysis said it was a direct hit rather than a ricochet from another target or an errant Iranian air defense missile. The death toll rose from 4 to 5 on Friday after a 22-year-old woman died from her wounds. U.S. Vice President J.D. Vance has said that Washington is investigated, but the U.S. has so far not admitted responsibility. France has announced a 1 billion euro emergency aid package for farmers devastated by the country's hottest summer on record. Crop yields are down by as much as 80% for fruit and vegetables. However, France's main farming unions have rejected the package, calling it inadequate. Ever since Ross Cullen has more from Paris.
3: I'm here outside the Agriculture Ministry in the centre of the French capital, where the Agriculture Minister, Annie Genevard, announced earlier on today a more than $1 billion plan to support the farming sector, ensuring that insurance payouts are completed on time to avoid any more failures, ensuring there is enough cash flow for farmers, and extending subsidies.
2: Carmaker Volkswagen has seen its shares surge this Friday by nearly 7% after the carmaker's supervisory board unanimously approved a transformation plan that could cut as many as 100,000 jobs worldwide. It would be the largest workforce reduction in automotive history. The company's chief executive has said that Germany will bear a significant share of the restructuring. Four plants in the country now face an uncertain future. As FSN's William Densler reports from Brussels.
4: When it comes to where exactly we're expecting to see these job losses, well, we've heard from the CEO of Volkswagen, Oliver Blume. He says that he expects that around half of the savings will come from Germany. The specifics are still open to debate between management and unions going forward, but there are real questions about what this means for at least four plants in Germany going forward.
2: In the UK, two officials in the political party Reform have stepped down after investigation into whether the party broke rules over foreign donations. An undercover investigation allegedly showed leader Nigel Farage's senior aide and the party's head of policy arranging for a US firm to pay more than £30,000 towards three opinion polls. Labour has reported Reform to the police, claiming that it's a breach of laws that forbid foreign donations to political parties. From Bureaus Worldwide, this is FSN.
5: With FSN Spotlight, I'm Simon Marks. Today, remembering Gloria Steinem, the groundbreaking feminist campaigner whose death was announced on Thursday at the age of 92. She was a powerhouse, rocketing to prominence in the United States in 1963, when, as a journalist, she went undercover to